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Wild at heart.

my mind get hung up, feed the dogs with a bun. They all come out to groove about, nice and have fun.

It's a lie, a fantasy we create about people and places as we like them to be. 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